0: ERF, yes, da wo du bist.
1: I set my sights on shiny things that crumble into rust, that fade into the dust. 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
1: 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In every single detail, you're faithful every time.

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0: ERF, yes. Da, wo du bist.
1: They say time heals, but I don't think that's true. It's been 3 years and it still feels new.